Ole kyo kam kusi tawina kampi saranta kere kinya nukam chuy makanar tawina kampi hani chabe da kahaya sarakta na runt tanyani hilata Juan Laura hani kata usan tanwari kisto limita corazón no llama kusi tawina.